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Lloyd Cole there, brand new Friend, released in 1985. On We Got the Beat on 91.3 WYEP. Heard Danny Elfman's Gratitude from 1984 before that. English Beat from 1980, Mirror in the Bathroom, and People Who Died, also released in 1980 from the Jim Carroll Band. Jim Carroll.

0: It's been 1 year since federal funding was cut from public media. I'm Rosemary Welsh.
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That was their big hit here in the States, although about 6 months later they released a song called Lessons in Love, which gave them their best chart success ever at home in the UK. It's Level 42 right there, Something About You. Released at the end of the summer of 1985. Samuel Robin Hitchcock and his then new band, The Egyptians, sounded more a little bit like David Bowie released My Wife and My Dead Wife. UB40, Psychedelic Furs, Ramones, Prince, still coming up in the second hour of We Got the Beat. My chance to be a rock DJ every Friday night here on 91.3 WYEP. Got 10,000 Maniacs right now.

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Sinful, Pete Wiley, and his very first single from 1987. UB40 from 1989 before that, Here I Am, and 10,000 Maniacs, Trouble Me, started off the set. I'm Bob Studebaker, here I am, thanking you for kicking off your weekend with We Got the Beat, and thanking you for your support of independent radio. 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

English band Roman Holiday had been together for about 3 years when they finally released their first album, Cooking on the Road, they called it, because they'd been doing a lot of shows, a lot of traveling, a lot of road. And they hit the top 20 with that one. They called it Don't Try to Stop It. Psychedelic Furs, Pretty in Pink from 81 before that. Heard Naked Eyes from 1983, their cover of Always Something That'll Remind Me. And the set started off with King, Love and Pride, also from 83. This is We Got the Beat. Happens every Friday night here on 91.3 WYAP from 8 until 10, which means I'm, you know, kind of starting to run out of time, so I'm going to get to the Vinyl Vault song now. This is the one song that a very short-lived L.A. band is remembered for. They call themselves Burning Sensations. And this song was a bit of a hit on MTV. This is Belly of the Whale.

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Ending with a pretty famous song about that very subject, that is, There Is No Love Between Us Anymore. 1987 released there by Pawpaleet itself. On We Got the Beat on 91.3 WYEP. Ramones before there from 1980. Do You Remember Rock and Roll Radio? And the vinyl vault song tonight, Burning Sensations, an L.A. band. They released Belly of the Whale in 1982. Did you remember that? Hope you remember to come back, and we'll do this again next Friday night. I'm Bob Studebaker. I would not miss a chance to do this, and I hope you'll be back too. And don't forget to stick around for more Classic Alternative going right up until midnight right now. I'm almost done. But Mike's in with Slacker Rewind in a little bit, and it goes up until midnight. And right now, I got Prince, Pop Life.

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2: No matter how hard you try, you can't stop us now.

That, of course, is Nine Inch Nails' Happiness in Slavery. We also heard Judy Staring at the Sun from the Catherine Wheel featuring Tanya Donnelly on that track. And we heard Head from the band Tin Star. 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Let's hear from an artist by the name of Kay. That's short for Kevin. His real name is Kevin Grivois. I'm not sure how it's pronounced. He was a musician and fashion model. And this is from Kay's album, I Am. This is Strange World on Slacker Rewind 91.3 WYEP.

Yep, Peter Gabriel kissing that frog from the 1992 album Us. We also heard Mungo City from Space Hog and K with Strange World. K is in K-E, short for Kevin.

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You can almost just hear Eddie Vedder's voice on that track, even though that's not Eddie Vedder's cover, which is more well-known. That is the original version of the song. It's by a person who recorded under the name of Indio, I-N-D-I-O, out of Toronto.

album, Big Harvest, in 1989. That was the big song from it, quote unquote. It was not really that big, but and it's really hard to find these days. But there you go. We dug that up for you. Big Bad Voodoo Daddy in there with You and Me, and The Bottle Makes Three Tonight, Baby, from the Great Swing Scare in the late 90s. That song making it to the top 30 of the alternative rock chart. And also we hear Don't Look Back in Anger from Oasis, a live recording of that from the Familiar to Millions album in 2000, and Father Figure as performed by School of Fish. All right, time for us to open up the Slacker Rewind notebook for this week. And I want to mention 30 years ago today, The Cure was right here in town in Pittsburgh performing at the Civic Arena. They did a 31-song set list, including favorites like Friday I'm in

0: this week, and I want to mention 30 years ago today, The Cure was right here in town in Pittsburgh performing at the Civic Arena. They did a 31-song set list, including favorites like Friday I'm in Love and Just Like Heaven. 29 years ago today, this day in 1997, Third Eye Blind was on TV performing Semi-Charmed Life on The Late Show with David Letterman. Let's wish a happy birthday to Jack Irons tomorrow. He was the drummer for Red Hot Chili Peppers in their early years and drummer for Pearl Jam in the mid-1990s. He turned 64 tomorrow. And also tomorrow, it was 28 years ago tomorrow, that Monster Magnet was here in Pittsburgh performing at Graffiti. All right, let's here we got our top 10 coming up around the corner at 11 o'clock. We're counting down the top 10 songs from this week in 1994. Right now, though, let's hear from Divinyls. This is Make Out All Right.
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0: It is top 10 time. We are counting down the top 10 alternative rock songs from this week in 1994. Eight of the 10 from the U.S., just two from overseas, and actually half the list is from California. So very West Coast heavy this week. So let's get to it. Number 10, Green Day. Here is Longview.

Stone Temple Pilots, that is Big Empty from the Purple album. That was number 9 on the alternative rock chart this week in 1994. Technically, STP was out of San Diego, although half the band, the DeLeo brothers, were from New Jersey originally. Long View from Green Day was at number 10. Let's have Pennsylvania represented at number 8. Here's Live with Selling the Drama.

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3: Number 7.

Yeah, that is Collective Soul, Shine, at number 7 on the top 10 alternative rock songs from this week in 1994. At number 8, it was Live and Selling the Drama. I don't know if you heard it back on July 3rd. We did WYP's American Travel Log and had songs representing locations all around the U.S. And I had a friend was disappointed that we didn't include a notorious song from the band Live about their hometown of York, PA, a song that I couldn't even say the name on the radio. But we didn't include that one for obvious reasons, I guess. All right, let's continue with the countdown. We just heard a song at number 9 from Stone Temple Pilots from the Purple album. Well, STP was also on the countdown this week in 1994. At number 6 is Vaseline from Stone Temple Pilots.

Seal with Prayer for the Dying. That was number 5 on the alternative rock chart this week in 1994. We also heard Vaseline from Stone Temple Pilots at number 6. Time for us to crack the top 4. And we're going to head to England, musically speaking, for number 4. Here is Blur with Girls and Boys.

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2: Number 3.

That was number two on the alternative rock chart this week in 1994. Come Out and Play from The Offspring from the Smash album. And also we heard Soundgarden at number three with Black Hole Sun. At number four, Girls and Boys from Blur. Let's get to the number one song this week in 1994 in the U.S. alternative rock chart. It was from Toad the Wet Sprocket. It's Fall Down.

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The band called Stroke Nine, that was their best known tune, Little Black Backpack. And also we heard from Fall Down from Toad the Wet Sprocket. And well, we blew through a whole nother episode of Slacker Rewind. Just got, 10-ish minutes or so to go. Maybe squeeze in two songs before I get out of here. Thank you so much for spending some time in the world of classic alternative rock. On this show, Slacker Rewind, I'm your host, Mike Sauter. We do this every Friday from 10 until midnight, and we'll do it again next week. So Jess is up next to spin you tunes into the real late night hours. Lots of great stuff on the way. And I'm going to leave you with a band from Wales. They're called the Darling Buds. They put out an album in 1990 called Crawdaddy. And if you dig this tune I'm about to play, seek out that release. Listen to the whole thing. It's really great. This song is It Makes No Difference. It's the Darling Buds on Slacker Rewind 91.3 WYEP.

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this album, although it is suspected that maybe this new album will come out in September and kind of coincide with the band's 50th anniversary. Whew. We heard Ween right before that, also Coldplay with Speed of Sound. And Cage the Elephant started us off. They have a brand new song called Beaches in Tennessee. They recently signed with a new record label and, well, put out this brand new song just about a week ago. They do have a new LP in the works, no release date yet. It'll be their first album in just about 2 years. 2024's Neon Pill. That was the last time Cage the Elephant put out a brand new album. Thanks so much for tuning in to 91.3 WYEP. I'm Jess and I am here until 4 o'clock. We are just getting started. Still so much music on the way. I have The Verve coming up shortly. We're also going to hear from Wishy, NRBQ, and Johnny Blue Skies and the Dark Clouds. That's coming up a little bit later on. But up next, I have a brand new track from Brandon Flowers. That's right. The lead singer from The Killers has a new solo album coming out next month. It's his first solo album in over a decade. Let's take a listen to his brand new track called Plans right here on 91.3 WYEP.

0: Hey, it's Brian Sawarek, and exactly 1 year ago today, Congress eliminated federal funding for public media. What happened next reminded us why WYEP has been part of the Pittsburgh community for more than 50 years.
1: Hey, I'm Kyle.

Ooh, I'm liking what I put together here for you. So, let's get back to it. Let's just start off our next set. I have one from Childish Gambino. Here's Redbone on 91.3 WYEP.

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91.3 WYEP. That was the Washington, D.C. based band Oh He Dead. They're a five piece that got together about, 11 or so years ago now. And they have a brand new album coming out in September called Vertigo. We just heard More Than I Needed. Best Coast right before that, and Childish Gambino. That was Redbone. My goodness, 2016, that album came out. I can't believe it's been 10 years already, but here we are. More music on the way in this 1 o'clock hour on 91.3 WYEP. New music from Goose coming up shortly. I also have one from Interpol. And a little bit later on, Paul McCartney, new music from Temples. And we're also going to hear from Bridget Calls Me Baby. But up next, Smashing Pumpkins, Destination Unknown.

0: Hey, I'm Erin Dawes. It's been 1 year since public media lost federal funding. And for WYEP, that anniversary is an important reminder.
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Freaking Out by Michigander on 91.3 WYEP, Pittsburgh's independent music source. They have a brand new album coming out at the end of July called Over Before You Know It. And speaking of new music, Interpol has a brand new album coming out at the end of August. Now, I played for you Untitled from their 2002 wonderful album, Turn on the Bright Lights. But I wanted to mention they have this brand new album. It's called This Mirror Weighs a Ton. And like I said, that's coming out at the end of August. They're also playing a show here in October. And of course, you can find out more information about that event, other upcoming shows at WYEP.org/concerts, including Goose. Goose is playing at the Citizens Live at the Wiley on November 19th and 20th. That's two shows. And we heard a track from Goose, brand new music called Good to Be. And the Smashing Pumpkins took us back 30 years to a destination unknown. Thanks so much for tuning in to 91.3 WYEP. As always, I'm just glad to have you here. It's early. It's a weird time of day/night. You know, it's nighttime, but it's tomorrow. I don't know where we are, but wherever you are, you're listening to me, and I like that. So thank you so much for tuning in. 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I Can Take the Sun Out of the Sky.

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1: 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Thank you.

for new music from Temples on 91.3 WYEP. So they have a new album called Bliss. I took a listen to a couple of times. It's nice. I like it. You know, it's very upbeat. It's it'll get you going. That new track was called Jet Stream Heart. And right before that, we heard from Paul McCartney. Now, that track is pretty old. It's from 1973, Live and Let Die. But Paul McCartney put out his 20th studio album this past May, if you can believe it. Bridget Calls Me Baby started us off. Thank you for tuning in to 91.3 WYEP. I'm Jess, and I do have a couple more tracks to play for you before we finish up this 1 o'clock hour. Here is the latest from Role Model, High Hopes 3000.

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91.3 WYEP. Thank you so much for tuning in. I'm Jess, and I had to wake you up there. I know it's early hours of Saturday morning here, so why not play some Prophets of Rage? And also, how can you resist Tom Morello at 2 in the morning? So I had to play that for you. And then at the top of the hour, we heard The Strokes, their latest track called Going Shopping. And I

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Brand new music from Fruition on 91.3 WYEP. That was called Oh Well. And you can hear Fruition live and for free at WYEP's Neighborhood Concert Series events. They're playing at the Allegheny River Trail Park on August 14th. And actually, the next Neighborhood Concert Series date is coming up on Saturday, August 2nd at Heartwood Acres. So you can find out all the details at WYEP.org/neighborhood. We hear Toots and the Mitals right before that. Also, Incubus with Vitamin. I keep looking to see if they're going to be putting out some new music soon. I love Incubus. And then I know their last couple albums haven't been, really too my taste, I guess, but I'm always looking forward to what they're doing. And last I heard, they completed the new album and then they decided to go back into the studio and kind of redo some stuff. So who knows? Hopefully new music soon. And Old Crow Medicine Show started us off. That was Last American Waltz. Brand new music right here on 91.3 WYEP. Well, I want to thank you very much to the thousands of listeners of WYEP.

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Goo Goo Dolls coming up shortly, Arlo Parks on the way, and that new track from Death Cab for Cutie. But up next, the very latest from Johnny Marr. Here's Spin on 91.3 WYEP.

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brand new music from Alex Amen on 91.3 WYEP. That was California Blues. We heard Goo Goo Dolls right before that. And Johnny Marr started us off, so he has a brand new song called Spin and a brand new album due out on October 2nd. It's called The Age of Everything, and that follows up his 2022 album Fever Dreams, Parts 1 through 4, which actually was first released as a series of EPs back then. I'm Jess. Thank you for being here in these early hours of Saturday morning on 91.3 WYEP. Glad to have you along, of course, and hope you were doing well. You know, you made it through another week, and the weekend is now upon you. All you have to do is just focus on right here and now, which is the music, and this brand new track from Arlo Parks I have for you. This is called Beams on 91.3 WYEP.

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1: 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I'm Courtney Turco.
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music from Death Cab for Cutie on 91.3 WYEP. I Built You a Tower. That's the name of the new album. And that new song is called Punching the Flowers. We heard Perfume Genius right before that. I love this track. It's called Queen. It's from the 2014 album Too Bright. I don't know. Drives me crazy. I just really like it. And Arlo Parks started us off. A brand new music that was Beams right here on 91.3 WYEP. Well, I'm Jess, and I am about to wrap up this 2 o'clock hour, head into our last hour here together. And up next, I'm playing for you Jack White, who just put out his brand new album, Frozen Charlotte, last week. Let's take a listen to G.O.D. and the Broken Ribs.

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Thanks for tuning in to 91.3 WYEP, Pittsburgh's independent music source. I'm Jess, and here we are, last hour here together. I wrap up at 4 o'clock. It's been really fun so far. I'm here every Saturday from 12 until 4. I like to think I'm kicking off your weekend, so just thanks for being here. It's awesome, and I'm looking ahead at this playlist I have for you, and I'm excited. Let me tell you what's coming up. I have a lot.

the hour. And some new music, of course. We're going to hear the latest from Noah Kahan. I have new music from Humbird and Biba Doobie. It's all coming up right here on 91.3 WYEP. But I'm starting everything off with a classic song. It's classic. You'll love it. I know you love it. It's Pink Floyd, Us and Them, on 91.3 WYEP.

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The Fruit Bats on 91.3 WYEP, their latest track called The Landfill. And then right before that, we heard a live version of Behind the Wheel from Depeche Mode, and that's from 1989. And Pink Floyd started us off, Us and Them, all here on Where the Music Comes First in 91.3 WYEP. Thanks for being here. I am, just going to tell you what's coming up, I guess. We have Biba Doobie coming up shortly. I also have the Kinks on the way as well. We're going to hear from Noah Kahan and Tears for Fears. It's all here on 91.3 WYEP. But let's sit back and relax to this pretty track by Sufjan Stevens, To Be Alone With You on 91.3 WYEP.

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Brand new music on 91.3 WYEP, the latest from Humbird. That was called Daughter of Empire. And the new album, Morning When It Comes, is coming out on September 25th. We heard The Kinks right before that, also one from Beba Doobie, brand new music. All I Did Was Dream of You. And Sufjan Stevens started us off with To Be Alone With You. So this is the $20 campaign on WYEP, and we're marking 1 year since federal funding for public media ended. 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Up next, I have Noah Kahn, Doors.

0: Hey, it's Brian Sawarek, and exactly 1 year ago today, Congress eliminated federal funding for public media. 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

Genesis Owusu on 91.3 WYEP. That was called Stampede, a classic one from Tears for Fears, Head Over Heels. And Noah Kahan right before that with Doors right here on 91.3 WYEP. 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I'm Jess, and sadly, it is my time to leave. I'm going to, continue with my weekend, and so should you. And by continue, I think you should continue to listen to 91.3 WYEP. The music never stops. It's crazy. It's music all of the time. So I look forward to coming back next week, kicking off another weekend for you. I hope you have a wonderful weekend and an even better next week. I'm going to leave you with a couple more tracks so we can finish up this 3 o'clock hour. Here is one from Mountjoy and Gigi Perez, In the Middle.

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0: Hey, I'm Erin Dawes. It's been 1 year since public media lost federal funding. And for WYEP, that anniversary is an important reminder.
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0: E-Town Hall in the foothills of the Rocky Mountains, it's E-Town with this week's guests. From Seattle, Washington, Dean Johnson. From Denver, Colorado, meteorologist Mike Nelson. And currently living in London, Billy Martin. I'm Helen Forster. Join me now in welcoming our host, if you would, Nick Forster.
1: Thank you, Helen. Thanks, everybody. Welcome. Welcome to E-Town Hall. We have some really good music this week. We are going to hear some great stories. And as we often do, we're also going to share some good information and some good science, stuff that we like. We've got a meteorologist with us, Mike Nelson, many of you know from his many years on television. He's going to be out before too long. Talk to us about his little book on climate change. Our two musical guests this week represent kind of polar opposites of a standard musical journey. Dean Johnson is from the Pacific Northwest. He's kind of a late bloomer. He took his time. He put out his first record on his 50th birthday, and that was just a couple years ago. And now he's on a roll. He's getting all kinds of well-deserved attention for his singing and his playing and his songwriting. It's very different from our first guest, who grew up in Yorkshire in the north of England. She got thousands of views on her YouTube videos when she was 12 and put out her first EP when she was 15, signed to Sony Records when she was 16, which was about 10 years ago. She released her fifth full-length record last year. It's called

0: Thank you.
1: This is very much my first time in Boulder. But I have already been to Trident, beautiful shop, and I actually left a little present in one of my favourite books. If any of you wish to have a hunt, you might find a little gift.

0: Billy Martin, welcome to E-Town. So glad you're here.
1: Hello.
0: That a lovely little bit of dissonance in there in that love song.
1: Oh, yeah. Yeah. That's the part that my family hates the most on the album.
0: Yeah. That one minor second.
1: They actually called me to say, why did you do that? I said, it's music, man.
0: Yeah. And there's a little dissonance lyrically in there, too, so it fits. Anyway, it's great to hear you and kind of get to know your music. I mentioned that, you know, your path was sort of accelerated for most musicians don't get that kind of a start. I imagine you were surprised when you put stuff on YouTube when you're young and all of a sudden everybody's noticing.
1: It really was an accident. I didn't at that time know that being a musician was a job.
0: Yeah.
1: It was very much a familial love. And, you know, my dad taught me guitar, mum played the piano, the whole family sings, none of them in a professional capacity. So it was a secret. It was just for us.
0: Yeah.
1: And then, I mean, this is years and years and years ago now, but it was so my grandparents could see how I was doing. They were living in France.
0: Yeah.
1: And
0: so it was like a postcard for
1: them. It was a digital postcard.
0: Yeah.
1: Yeah.
0: You know, I'm just, again, sort of trying to imagine how this accidental career got started and then suddenly it's just rolling and you make an EP when you're 15 and you get signed to a record label when you're 16 and you get an advance and you decide to buy a car even though you don't know how to drive, which I thought was kind of intriguing.
1: Yep, went and did that. Well, I bought two guitars first to be sensible.
0: Yeah.
1: Yeah. And then I bought a Land Rover Defender. Yep.
0: Yeah. Yeah. But I have to ask you, you know, and again, forgive me, because I don't know that many young musicians whose careers really started on the internet, started with that kind of exposure and opportunity to connect with an invisible audience in that way. Did you feel the pressure to sort of feed the beast a little bit once everybody started looking?
1: I think I feel a personal pressure and grief. There's always a moment where it's been a little bit too long since you've written a song, and I think Lennon calls it a sickness. I get a physical pain when I'm not doing it. So it was more of a personal deadline that led to a few albums.
0: Yeah. But it seems like you've been able to keep that separation between art and commerce pretty clean.
1: Pretty difficult in this day and age.
0: Yeah.
1: You certainly have to do a lot more saying no to things. But I think there is actually going to be a natural progression to the past now. I think that's what people are yearning for, and the physicality of music is very much back. And
0: as in like vinyl records and things like that?
1: Yeah,
0: the physicality
1: and tapes and CDs and people driving across the country and exploring albums.
0: Yeah.
1: There's hope.
0: And now you, I mean, it's just interesting to think of you as having so much experience. And you've now probably recording in a different way than you used to as well, making records in a different way than you used to.
1: Yes. I guess I've done all sorts of different variations. They've either been incredibly small and insular, or the most recent one was done in a studio in Brooklyn, and we had about 10, 11 players on that, all playing together live in the room, no headphones.
0: That's the one called Dog-Eared.
1: That's the one called Dog-Eared.
0: Yeah, after one of your favorite books, I suspect. Or just books in general.
1: Just books in general.
0: Well-read books, yeah. On a much smaller level, I remember in my early 20s having some level of success as a musician and thinking that it was easy.
1: That must

0: been so nice for you.
1: It was nice. It was nice for me. But it also made me feel like other things would be equally easy to achieve. Like, oh, okay, well, maybe I'll be an astronaut, or maybe I'll be a...
0: cobbler.
1: Or a cobbler, or a gardener, or a painter, or whatever. Do you have other ideas of how you might use your creative energies in the future?
0: I've always said I'd like to be either with animals or babies.
1: Yeah.
0: Things that are, you know, very inspiring objects. Which means I shouldn't be a mother.
1: You might want to choose another word. Yeah.
0: Well,
1: small living things that need love and care, perhaps, is another way to describe them.
0: To me, it's just like songwriting tool.
1: Yeah.
0: Or a mechanic. Could definitely do that.
1: Yeah, well, if you're going to buy British cars.
0: Hey, no. goodbye for now. Goodbye.
1: Yeah. No, I'm just teasing. Anyway, I really do think it's deserving of real congratulations to be a young person on such a clear creative path and been on it for so long. So glad you stopped by. And can we hear some more music?
0: Maybe.
1: Do I need to apologize for that?
0: No.
1: Okay. All right. Welcome back, if you would, Billy Martin.

That's Billy Martin from North Yorkshire, now living in London. Her latest record is called Dog-Eared. She will be back to play lots more music.

0: later on in the show.
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0: I'm Nick Forster. You are listening to E-Town. Billy Martin's going to be back to play some more music later on. And we've got a wonderful singer-songwriter from the Northwest. Dean Johnson is here. He'll be out soon. Right now, it's the E-Town interview. We appreciate good stories and good science and especially good stories that bring us together and provide us with a little hope. So even though Bob Dylan famously said, you don't need a weatherman to know which way the wind blows, turns out we did need a weatherman to learn more about climate change. Mike Nelson is an award-winning meteorologist who stepped away from his 40-year career on network TV just a year and a half ago. He was fascinated by the weather when he was a little kid. He pursued his education in meteorology at the University of Wisconsin in Madison, which is his hometown. And he was a pioneer in the use of color graphics and computer modeling, a weatherman on TV for decades who won 20 Emmy Awards. He was elected as a fellow of the American Meteorological Society. He's also the co-author of The World's Littlest Book on Climate Change, 10 Facts in 10 Minutes About CO2. So we're very happy to have him with us. Please welcome to E-Town, Mike Nelson. Yours is a familiar face to a lot of people who've been around in the Denver area for a long time.
1: So. We have been here the same amount of time because yeah. I came to Colorado the same time that E-Town began in 1991.
0: Oh, yeah.
1: Yeah. So I've listened to you for a long time.
0: Oh, thanks, Mike. Listen, I love the story of you as a 10-year-old boy looking out of a picture window in your house as a big storm was happening. And apparently, at least according to your mom, that was just, what is wrong with my son?
1: Growing up in Madison, Wisconsin, we had a big thunderstorm that came in. It was tornado watches, tornado warnings, flash flooding, trees down, large hail, sirens going off. Most kids would have been terrified. I was absolutely enthralled with it. And from that moment on, I wanted to be a meteorologist. So it goes back that far. I just kept waiting for the next storm. It was so exciting to me.
0: Well, listen, I want to jump forward a little bit and talk about your book, because you are the co-author of this really nice book. It's a very slim volume. It's the world's littlest book on climate, and it's 10 facts in 10 minutes about CO2. This is an issue that is universal. It's going to affect everyone, and especially younger generations. So tell us a little bit about what made you make this book. And as I understand it, you learned about climate change in the 70s when you were still studying, still learning meteorology.
1: I sat through lectures in the mid to late 1970s that talked about exactly what we are seeing now.
0: Yeah.
1: Now, there was some question, because you might remember in the mid 70s, we had a couple of really cold winters in a row. And there were some books that were published about the new ice age that was coming. And the thought at the time was that the aerosols that were in the atmosphere, the little tiny particles from burning stuff, were blocking out the sunlight, and that would cause the temperatures to cool, the ice caps to expand, the albedo or reflectivity of the planet to change, so we'd grow colder. There were some papers and some books written about it. There was a newspaper article or two in Time magazine or Newsweek had it, etc. But even then, about 80% of the papers at the university level were talking about, no, that's an impact, but the carbon dioxide increase is going to overwhelmingly take that, and we're going to see the planet warming. So we knew then, even in the 70s. So climate change was around when I started my TV career. Certainly, it was apparent in the 80s. We talked about it in the 90s. I even remember Nancy Pelosi and Newt Gingrich sitting on a park bench in the early 1990s on a commercial saying, you know, we don't agree about a lot of things, but we both agree that climate change is a big problem.
0: Wow.
1: And I remember George H.W. Bush talking about, let's fight the greenhouse effect with the White House effect. So we've known it, we've known the facts, and it has just been in the recent 25 years or so that there's really been this terrible pushback of pseudoscience and lies about what's really happening.
0: Yeah.
1: So the way the book became what it is Dr. Peter Tonz, who was up at NOAA. He's retired now, but he ran
0: National Oceanic and Atmospheric Administration.
1: Yeah, here in Boulder.
0: Yeah.
1: He is the world's leading expert on atmospheric carbon. He ran the lab on Mauna Loa. So he's 100 flights up as far as his knowledge about the effect of carbon dioxide, which is pretty simple. Each molecule of CO2 acts like a feather in a down comforter. And as we're adding feathers to the atmosphere, those feathers are acting to trap or redirect heat that would come back down and warm up the planet. And so this is really simple science. If you add heat, it gets warmer. And for each doubling of CO2 in the atmosphere, we add about 4 watts per square meter of energy to the whole planet. Now, that's the child's nightlight.
0: This is getting a little nerdy.
1: No, I know it is. I know. But over the course of the whole planet, it's a huge amount of energy. So when people say to me, hey, as a weatherman, you can't even predict the weather next week, let alone next century. It's because weather is harder to forecast than climate. Weather is like one play in a football game. Climate is the history of the National Football League.
0: Yeah.
1: Atmospheric temperature is even more simple. It's like the rules of the game. A touchdown, 6 points, a field goal is 3. And so when they try and say, oh, it's far too complicated for us, no, we know exactly what's going on.
0: Yeah.
1: The idea was not to write the thickest book, but to write the thinnest book. So maybe people that really aren't that interested will take the 10 minutes to read the facts.
0: Yeah.
1: So I only have one copy with me tonight, but on the website, we have the book, and on the back of every book is a QR code that you can just scan and get a free download.
0: That's great. And so that's what you're going to be doing now that you've retired from broadcast television. You're working really exclusively on these issues as a spokesperson, as an advocate, going around and giving away free copies of your little book. Thanks for the reminder. Thanks for being here.
1: My pleasure to be here. I've enjoyed the show for decades,
0: and
1: it's an honor to be on the show.
0: And you know, I have to mention that we're following your advice because we didn't run natural gas into this building. We have 56 kilowatts of photovoltaic panels on the roof. Everything's heat pumps and LEDs. The technology's here. We can do it. It economically worked. Makes sense too.
1: And it's very comfortable in
0: here.
1: And
0: it works.
1: That's right.
0: Yeah. All right. Well, Mike, thank you for being here.
1: Thank you so much.
0: Yeah.
1: Thank you.
0: Okay, I'm Nick Forster. You're listening to E-Town. Billy Martin is going to be back to play some in a bit. Right now, I mentioned that Dean Johnson is a late bloomer in terms of his music career. That doesn't mean that he hasn't been playing guitar and singing and writing songs for a long time. He just wasn't really performing that much or even imagining that he would record or perform in that way. He moved from Bellingham, Washington to Seattle. He found a local bar that became a kind of a neighborhood hangout. He eventually worked there, and people there were encouraging him, and that led to some performances which really did launch him into the world of touring and singing and recording and having people discover his music. His newest record is called I Hope We Can Still Be Friends, and we're happy to have him here. So please help me welcome, for his first visit also from Seattle, Dean Johnson.
2: Thank you, Nick. Thank you, E-Town. Thanks to all you for coming to see the show. I'm new to E-Town, but I listened to my first show today, and it was extraordinary. I really admire this whole situation here. Okay, I'm going to do a song from my first record. It's called Acting School. It's kind of weighing whether you're going to blab about

0: Beautiful.
1: Dean Johnson, welcome to E-Town.
2: Thank you, Nick Forster.
1: Yeah, man. I went to your show a few months ago here in Boulder at the Fox Theater, and right. It was a cold night, but it was really cool to just see people who were there were totally into it and really aware of you. They knew your songs. It's a great thing that you took the step to commit to, you know, letting this music out.
2: Thank you.
1: I imagine the recording thing was probably one of the hardest steps right. to take.
2: I've always mostly composed songs in a really DIY way, and years went by of never feeling like I didn't sing with a guitar for 14 years, basically, with any real practice of it.
1: Wild. I mean,
2: so.
1: Well, you're such a distinctive singer, too. It's one of the surprises about going to see you. It's just like, wow, that voice is coming out of you. That was a surprise for me. That was cool. It's great.
2: Thank you.
1: Yeah. And I know you had a career for a while just as a carpenter, and you worked as a bartender. You had other jobs, but mm-hmm. are you a person who generally likes like alone time and sort of solitary time? Or
2: I'm best with talking one-on-one.
1: Yeah.
2: But I've always liked going to bars, and I do like parties.
1: Yeah.
2: I like house parties.
1: Yeah.
2: I haven't been to very many house parties in the last 20 years, but I really do like the ones that I go to. I like that a lot.
1: Oh, cool.
2: But I am like now, especially now, I could while away most nights of the month at home and not see too many people. But I do have really strong bonds. My music bonds are getting stronger and stronger.

0: you suddenly have that bond where you've been open for each other and with each other.
1: Yeah.
0: When you're traveling, you do both solo shows and sometimes you travel with a band as well, right?
1: Yeah, my first band tour was a trio with Sarah and a bass player named Merle Law in 2024, opening for Jenny Lewis. And that was just a trio, 11 dates.
0: Yeah.
1: But I've done two other tours since then, and that's been really fun.
0: That's great.
1: Yeah.
0: I mean, it probably seems obvious to any time you go to a show and you see a musician who's really sort of expressing themselves in ways that seem honest and sincere. But it's rare to be able to use your talents and your skills in a way that both expresses what you're feeling and also supports you and helps you pay your bills. And like I said, you know, you're a late bloomer. You came to this a little later in your career, but it's happening.
1: Yeah, it is an unusual scenario. It's for me starting this late. And I am, I think if I could embrace being an entertainer more, I don't know, it's hard, you know, I don't feel like a natural entertainer, but there are things to get better at. Like I can get better at singing still, big time.
0: Yeah.
1: Just being, bonding with an audience, like to get really good at that.
0: Yeah.
1: That would mean a lot, yeah.
0: I don't think you need to work too hard at that. I think you're doing great. Yeah.
1: Thank you.
0: In fact, I would recommend against practicing that. I think just be you and it's going to work out great.

Well, I'm really proud to be here. Thanks to the gang behind me. Thanks for learning my songs. And real special to just have the whole, to come through this and do the whole process. They're so, it was so nonchalant. And I don't mean nonchalant in a bad way at all. Really nicely done. Okay, this song is on the first record as well. It's a cowboy waltz. Here we go.

0: Nick Forster, I'd like to say hello to our listeners who are hearing E-Town right now on stations like KEGR 97.7 in Concord, California, on WTTS in Indianapolis, Indiana, and on WYSO 91.3 FM in Yellow Springs, Ohio. Thank you for tuning in. As always, if you want some more information about any of our guests, or you want to find out how to get tickets to a live show, or figure out exactly what everyone's wearing this week's program, see videos, photographs, links to all the social media stuff, all that's online at etown.org. Okay, so Mike Nelson, he made it real for us that climate change is universal and strangely unifying. And of course, Billy and Dean showed us that music is also a great unifier, regardless of the age at which one starts. So glad you all could be a part of this week's show. Please help me welcome back to the stage, Billy Martin.
1: Going to do a song called Leap Year. It's about only being able to be with your person, your loved one, on the leap year, so every 4 years.

coming from Seattle, from the Northwest. Thanks to meteorologist Mike Nelson. And thanks, of course, to Helen Forster and the E-Tones, to all of our team, our staff, our volunteers, make this show happen every week. We've got a couple of familiar songs for you. We started with one. Billy suggested another that kind of came to her in the middle, so we wove that in. I'm Nick Forster. Hope you can be with us next week right here in E-Town.

Pittsburgh's independent music source, 91.3 WYEP. Good morning to you. There's a new song from Weezer. Their new album out is the Gold Album. It's self-titled. That song from Weezer, We Might As Well Be Strangers, that one's featuring Zandy and Carly from the band Wednesday. New music here on a new day and a really fun one. Bringing about the feelings of 95 or 96 in that song. Two great bands together, Wednesday and Weezer, here on 91.3 WYEP. Middle of the Road, classic from the Pretenders. Before that, good morning. I'm Steve Morse. Great to be with you Saturday mornings, 7 a.m. to 10 a.m. over here at the

about the weather. Pretty crazy stuff. We got some really great tunes for you. New one here from Modest Mouse, their new album, Strangers to Ourselves. Well, that's the old album. We're going to play an old song called Lampshades on Fire. Pretty fun one from 2014. I'm Steve Morse. Full of smoke.

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This Thursday through Sunday is Picklesburg throughout downtown and the North Shore with pickle-themed vendors, food, beverages, and entertainment. 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Also next Saturday from 10 a.m. to 2 p.m., Arts Landing hosts a family fest with activities and a music performance from River City Brass. 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

flat picking the steel strings on his acoustic guitar, Billy Strings on 91.3 WYEP, a new song from Billy Strings, Burn the Other End. He also plays the banjo, the mandolin, a virtuoso. Billy Strings, been at it a long time, has a new album coming out August 28th, So Much for Goodbyes. It was Cautious Clay before that, Burning Up Slow. Joby Riccio, really great at the WYEP Summer Music Fest. Some of that guitar playing and some of those notes she hit singing were really wonderful to hear in person. Love of the Song from Joby Riccio was in there. Bill Withers kicked it off, Lean on Me. Good morning. Hi, I'm Steve Morris. Thanks for letting WYEP keep you company. 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

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Hopefully you're doing really well where you are. Really nice to be in this music-loving community with you. August 2nd, the Wood Brothers are playing Heartwood Acres as part of the WIEP Free Neighborhood Concert Series. The one after that is August 14th, and it's at Allegheny River Trail Park, August 14th, with the band Fruition. This song is really catchy. It's called Oh Well. It's Fruition on 91.3.

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Pittsburgh's independent music source, 91.3 WIEP. That's Sam Fender and Olivia Dean, Skipping Through the Raindrops, Together, Rain Me In. Really cool song, big hit here this summer. Newcastle is the favorite footy team of Sam Fender. Olivia Dean, she's a big West Ham fan. Yet, they can cooperate, get together, make a song, see? Every Day was in there from Dave Matthews. Crowded House, World Where You Live. Fruition began the set. Catchy song. Wonderful sound. Love that lap steel. Fruition is playing Allegheny River Trail Park August 14th for free as part of the Neighborhood Concert Series. 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I'm Steve Morse. 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The band Feeble Little Horse has a great album. Their website is full of joy. Look at it. It's straight out of 93. And their music's awesome. This is the song called Rewind from Feeble Little Horse, their new album Bit Not on 91.3.

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Spirit of 64 is still alive. The Kinks, all of the day, all of the night. 91.3 WIEP, good Saturday morning to you. Jill Scott, before that, a new song, Be Great. What a great sound. Trombone Shorty, guesting on that one, from Jill from Philly. Also in the set, Black Joe Lewis and the Honey Bears with Sugarfoot. Awesome bass line in that tune. And fun memories of seeing them at the Rex back in the day. Got hit in the back of the thigh with a Birkenstock, you know, sandal. Someone was dancing and lost it. They never came and got it. But they probably had fun at the show too. Feeble Little Horse began the set. They're from Pittsburgh. People all over the country and the world finding out about them. We heard the song Rewind. Bitknot is the album from Feeble Little Horse. Because of the support given to something like this and many other artistic venues and pursuits around the city, we have a really great roster of musicians here in Pittsburgh. You don't have to go far to hear a good tune, and that's thanks to community support. I'm Steve Morse. Great to be with you Saturday morning, 8:06. Our next artist spent time living on an island in the Puget Sound, and he learned how to build rowboats, wooden rowboats, by hand. His name's Alex Amon. This song's called California Blues.

it's like a circle. And I don't want anybody to depend on me. If you say you love me and like your happiness only depends on me, it might not be true love.

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Bridget Calls Me Baby. That's the band. Irreversible is their album out this year. I Can Take the Sun Out of the Sky. That's what their singer, Wes, was singing. What a great voice. And maybe, you know, channeling some Morrissey vibes a couple of ways, both with his voice and basically saying he can take the sun out of the sky and make things miserable. Ha! Kind of like all this wildfire smoke. Feels so bad for everybody closer to it, the fire, animals. Yikes. Air quality. Still bad, even after the rain. Air quality warning still in effect. So check it out. Sensitive groups, avoid the outside. Healthy people, it says you're going to experience irritation even still. Yesterday, absolutely the case, even just commuting to and from work, having to go outside for a 15, 20-minute walk is part of that. So please, go slow when you can. Bridget Calls Me Baby wrapped up the set. The Clash in there. Should I stay or should I go? Echolalia, great song from Eve's Tumor in the set. California Blues started it off by Alex Allman. 8:22 a.m. Good morning. Hi, I'm Steve Morse. Love hanging out with you here at the Community Broadcast Center on Saturday mornings. A year ago today, federal funding for public media was eliminated. 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Up next, a group with a great lineage, the Womack Sisters. This song's really good. It's a new one. It's called Chauffeur.

0: Hey, it's Brian Sawarek, and exactly 1 year ago today, Congress eliminated federal funding for public media. 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

back in the day at that church that was the music venue in the Strip way long time ago. Got to see Vince Staples. Since then, he's sold soda and had a comedy show on Netflix. When Vince Staples was a kid, he played in a football league where he grew up in Compton, California. The football league was fully paid for and put on by Snoop Dogg. White Flag is the song from the artist Vince Staples here on 91.3 WIEP. Crybaby is the album from Vince Staples out this year. Good riddance from Green Day in there. Buffalo Rose, great tune. I Feel So Good before that. The Womack Sisters. Yeah, that's some really new music. It's called Chauffeur. The Womack Sisters, BG, Zamani, and Coochie. They're the daughters of Cecil and Linda Womack. Womack and Womack. They're also the granddaughters of Sam Cooke and the niece of Bobby Womack. So some great lineage, some great voices. The new album from the Womack Sisters, it's a self-titled album, comes out August 14th, 8:37 a.m. Good morning. Hi, I'm Steve Morse. In a moment, we're going to hear from Jerry right now. Tyler Childers, really great love song.

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August 14th, the new album comes out from Phoebe Bridgers. It's called Lost Weekend. There's the song Lost Boys, a new one from Phoebe Bridgers here on 91.3 WIEP, Pittsburgh's independent music source. Jerry Garcia, the story of Sugar Ree in there. In Your Love from Tyler Childers kicked off that set. Good morning. Hi, I'm Steve Morse. Great to be with you. 7 a.m. to 10 a.m. over here at the Community Broadcast Center on Saturday mornings. Way to be up and going. 72 degrees outside right now. Air quality alert.

alert in effect due to wildfire smoke. Today, showers and thunderstorms, mainly after 5 p.m., cloudy, high near 87. Tonight, showers and thunderstorms, low around 67. Tomorrow, Sunday, sunny, high near 82. So many great tunes coming up. Teddy Swims in a minute. Right now, a Canadian singer-songwriter with a really catchy tune. This is Juliana Riolito, Like a Rembrandt.

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Shuffling along with Sturgill, Johnny Blue Skies, and the Dark Clouds. A new song from them, Stay On That, Mutiny After Midnight, the album out this year. Really easy listen. Fun stuff to pass the time. Johnny Blue Skies and the Dark Clouds playing the Pete up on the hill in Oakland neighborhood October 9th. Visit wyep.org/concerts. More info on that show and many others. Hourglass. From Squeeze in there, always a morning song to me. I'm not sure exactly why, but I guess the paying attention to the time and rushing around. But Saturday morning, we're going our speed, hopefully. Go slow when you can, especially with the terrible air to breathe outside. Yikes. Teddy Swims in there, Lose Control. Juliana Riolito, Canadian singer-songwriter, gave us the song Like a Rembrandt. Rembrandtser. Very valuable and sought after. If you like new tunes, check out wyep.org/freshcuts. A playlist made by our music staff, put up there for you to enjoy. All you got to do is go there and press play. You don't have to log in. You don't have to look at a bunch of ads. You can just enjoy some music. On the way, we have a song that samples jazz legend Art Blakey. I'm Steve Morse with you till 10. Sean Fogarty comes in then for Saturdays with Sean. Up next, I saw this guitar player in person at Point State Park years ago. I was like as close as I could get, and quite a guitar player Michael Kiwanuka is. He's like a guitar hero.

LA Express backing up Joni Mitchell on the Court and Spark album. There's the song Help Me. That song was the first top 10 hit in the United States that was entirely written and produced by a female artist. Didn't happen again until Debbie Gibson with Only in My Dreams in 1987. Pretty cool, Joni Mitchell. Monrovia, before that, Field Song. You know, put on a cup of tea, sit down, talk about it, think about it. Monrovia, putting out some really good stuff. Bloodline is the album from Monrovia, Field Song in the set. Stretching is the song by Art Blakey, that Diggable Planets sample for Rebirth of Slick. Cool like that. Hero from Michael Kiwanuka began the set. Hi, good morning. I'm Steve Morse. Love hanging out with you.

0: Hey, I'm Erin Dawes. It's been 1 year since public media lost federal funding. And for WYEP, that anniversary is an important reminder.
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1: Whip the Wind. 91.3 WIEP, Pittsburgh's independent music source. City Folk is the new album out by Sun Little. This Is Us, just before that. Really fun song from Mark Knopfler and Emmylou Harris going back to 2006.

Kells, originally from Pittsburgh, now based in Atlanta, gave us the song Gone. Kicked off the set, 9:38 a.m., 74 degrees outside. Still a air quality alert warning in effect. Dangerous smoke in the air from wildfires. Today, showers and thunderstorms likely, mainly after 5 o'clock. Cloudy, high near 87 today. Tonight, showers and thunderstorms, low around 67. Tomorrow, right now, it says Sunday, sunny, high near 82. In a couple of minutes, we're going to have a song that's been covered by the Neville Brothers, Tina Turner, Duran Duran, Anthrax, Love and Rockets. See if you can pick it out of the next set of music that starts now with Jack White, who's coming to play Citizens Live at the Wiley November 12th. WIEP.org/tickets is where you can go and sign up for your chance to win tickets pretty much all the time to so many great shows. And this one's called Dollar Bill from Jack White on 91.3.

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Good Saturday morning to you. Thanks for letting WIEP keep you company. Thanks for being here. Good to Be is the song from Goose. 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Get more info on that and many other great shows. The Killers in there. Somebody told me Brandon Flowers has some solo music out. Brand new. I heard Kyle play it this week on 91.3. Ball of Confusion from The Temptations. That's the song that was covered by so many people. Tina Turner, Neville Brothers, Anthrax, Love and Rockets, many more. Bob, I'm forgetting his name because I read it last night and that's not good. Bob Babbitt from the Funk Brothers, the Motown house band, said they recorded the instrumental to that track on one day. 4 days later, he heard the finished track on the radio. Pretty fascinating. Jack White began the set, Dollar Bill. Jack White's coming to town in November, and we'll always keep you updated on the shows. We love music here. I'm Steve Morse. We love community. Keep yourself safe as can be. Go slow when you can. Sean Fogarty's in next. Saturdays with Sean. He's got these on-point musical facts. He helps you get stuff done. He's got a great playlist ready to go. Before Sean gets here, you're going to hear from The Hold Steady. Before that, this really great group from California, The Sacred Souls.

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Pittsburgh's independent music source.

thank goodness there's a place on the radio where you can hear the Velvet Underground on WYEP. Sweet Jane is from 1970. And Lucy Dacus, Planting Tomatoes. If that was your plan today, to plant tomatoes, you are way, way late on that, my friend. This is the day to get things done. Welcome. My name is Sean Fogarty. This program comes to you on the most productive 4 hours of your whole weekend. So if you got things planned and you have to get them done, it's a good thing to have music. And boy, am I about to deliver with something from the Human League, a new song from U2, and the Smashing Pumpkins. Remember when they went from Smashing Pumpkins to the Smashing Pumpkins? Lots to get to today. I'm so happy to be here. Hope you'll stick around for tunes. Ross

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The latest from U2, that song Street of Dreams, is on the forthcoming new album that has no title and no release date, but it is coming. It'll be the first full-length LP of new music they've released in 9 years. Human League's Don't You Want Me in there as well. We got Sharon Jones and the Dap Kings, Smashing Pumpkins, and an artist that'll be coming to Pittsburgh in September that you might not yet be familiar with, but that's what WYEP is about. Bringing you new sounds and revisiting old favorites like we do here on this program. 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Bleachers are a band, of course you know. They've got the New Jersey sound. This one's brand new. It's called We Should Talk.

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anew. That's Blessing Jolie. The new song is called Growing Pains, and Blessing Jolie, a voice I'm sure you're not familiar with, she'll be coming to town, playing the Carnegie Music Hall in Carnegie on September the 19th. Also playing Pittsburgh around that same time, Smashing Pumpkins. And they'll be playing songs from their classic double album, Melancholy in the Infinite Sadness, at PPG Paints Arena on the 6th of October. A couple of shows coming to Pittsburgh. If you didn't know about them or just want to know in general, who's coming to Pittsburgh? Which concerts are playing the burg? WYEP.org/concerts is where you set your browser to go. I'm Sean Fogarty with you today. Got Nick Drake in a couple of minutes, who I don't play nearly enough. Nick Drake, for all the sadness and the tragic loss way too early, has some great stuff that really holds up on a day like today, so I can't wait to get to that. Bon Iver, and we'll also do something from Genesis Owusu, a new voice, perhaps, to you, coming your way in a couple of minutes. Pearl Jam up right now from the Backspacer LP here on WYEP Pittsburgh.

It's WYEP City Guide, presented in collaboration with Pittsburgh Downtown Partnership, giving you a brief look at what's happening around the city. 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

91.3 WYEP, Pittsburgh's independent music source. That's Bon Iver, going back to the 2019 album, I. Brandi Carlile, another voice that we love here at WYEP. And Nick Drake, a voice you will absolutely hear nowhere else on the radio, with Place to Be from the classic album Pink Moon from 1972. Hello and welcome. It's Sean Fogarty. 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

That's the Revivalists here on WYEP from the new album Get It Honest. That's due out in a couple of weeks. A song called Heart Stop. And Prince, I Would Die For You, is from Purple Rain, his magnum opus from 1984. Sean Fogarty with you today. Tori Amos with a new song in a couple of minutes. The Red Clay Strays due up shortly. And local legend Billy Price with a new song from his new album, Random Madness. Really happy to have music with me today. Glad you're taking it with you. Hopefully you'll stay tuned. Here's something interesting. I didn't expect to hear this. So unbeknownst to everybody, since 1993, the outfit called Us Three that had a huge hit in 1992, 93-ish with Cantaloupe Flip Fantasia. It borrowed elements of Herbie Hancock's Watermelon Man. It's that hip-hop jazz song from the early 1990s. Yeah, they've been making music all along, unbeknownst to most people. They have something new coming out. Snap, Crackle, Bop is the name of the new album. Comes out in October. And as a preview, here's the first single. This one's really interesting song. It's called Cool Cat.

0: 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And while that moment has passed, its impact hasn't.
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Tori Amos, Ghastling Girls, the new song from the new album of hers, In Times of Dragons, and Traveling Wilburys, End of the Line from the first Traveling Wilburys LP. Red Clay Strays in a couple of minutes, St. Vincent, and the new one from Modest Mouse all on the way. This is member-supported 91.3 WYEP, and this

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That's Billy Price here on 91.3 WYEP, Pittsburgh's independent music source. The new song, I Was a Fool, is on a new album, Random Madness. Billy Price is 76. If you're doing the math, that's older than WYEP, and he's still out there doing it. Really glad to have Billy Price, a Pittsburgh legend, out there making music. St. Vincent and the Red Clay Strays with Demons in Your Choir. It's a band's new album, Grateful, is out there. PPG Paints Arena is where you'll get to see Red Clay Strays on October the 1st. Lots of shows coming to Pittsburgh, and lots of shows coming to Pittsburgh because WYEP throws our support behind all these acts whose music really, I think, says something. It challenges, and that's what we've been doing for more than 50 years here at WYEP. 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Got Faces in a couple of minutes, Sharon Van Etten, and a new one from the Nashville-based group Old Crow Medicine Show. Yikes, say that five times fast. The eighth album from Modest Mouse is called An Eraser in a Maze. This one's Picking Dragons' Pockets, with the Dragons again here on WYEP.

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Sharon Van Etten with Comeback Kid here on WYEP. Devin Gafilian's new song is called Hold On Hourglass. Time will tell the name of the new album. And Devin Gafilian will be at the WYEP Neighborhood Concert.

concert series show August the 29th at Tall Trees Amphitheater. We have another one coming up before then, but man, if you want to find out who's playing these shows, or more importantly, where they are and how you can go to see them, the Neighborhood Concert Series shows are free and open to the public, all ages. We had one last week at South Park. It was tremendous. I met some really interesting people. Would love to see you there. WYEP.org is where you find out more. From Nashville, the 12th album from Old Crow Medicine Show is called Union Made. Here's one called The Last American Waltz.

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Pittsburgh's independent music source, WYEP. That's Oye Como Va, the classic cut from Santana. And Beck's latest is Ride Lonesome. We also know that the new album from Beck is coming out September the 18th, also called Ride Lonesome. It is his 15th album. Looking forward to that release in the fall. Got Blondie in a couple of minutes, the latest from Death Cab for Cutie, and local artist Pittsburgh's own Brooke Annabelle around the corner here. Saturdays with Sean, my name being Sean Fogarty, and this is where he came to cozy up to some new sounds and get reacquainted with old ones as well. Buffalo Traffic Jam have something new out there, of course, from

new sounds and get reacquainted with old ones as well. Buffalo Traffic Jam have something new out there, of course, from Bozeman, Montana. Of course, all the rock and roll acts are from Bozeman, Montana. Those guys in particular are going to be traveling through Pittsburgh September the 27th to play the Roxy. And here's one from the new album, Pictures of You, title cut, WYEP.

It's a cut and a new one from the Rolling Stones. I'll do up in the next half hour or so. There was a time when Brooke Annabelle was a Pittsburgher. I'm sure she still believes that. She's going to release a new album September the 17th. Boulder Font, the name of the new album from Brooke Annabelle. Here's one from the new album called Make You Mine.

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0: Stay tuned for something from the Rolling Stones' new album in a couple of minutes, and Lake Street Dive all due up. 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
1: 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Ooh.

That's Role Model on Pittsburgh's independent music source, WYEP. The song is called High Hopes 3000. The new album from those guys comes out August the 7th, which is not as far away as it seems, even though we're still mired in July. Cranberries with Linger and Christone Kingfish Ingram giving us a little bit of blues magic on 662. Hi, Sean Fogarty with you today. Really happy to be here. Sharing music. Hope you'll

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That's Lake Street Dive. Call Off Your Dogs is on the album from 10 years ago called Side Pony. Rolling Stones' new song In the Stars is on Foreign Tongues, which is now 8 days old, and Madness. It Must Be Love, classic from those guys from 1983. It's Sean Fogarty taking you with you today as we listen to music old and new, revisiting old favorites, discovering some new sounds, like this one from the local act 957. This one's called Call Me.

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Noah Kahan's new record is The Great Divide. Doors is the name of that tune. And Bangles with Hazy Shade of Winter, their cover of the Simon & Garfunkel classic. We've got tunes on the way from Jane's Addiction, Waxahachie, and we'll hear from Michigander as well. My name is Sean Fogarty. You've tuned into WYEP. You're looking for tunes? Old favorites, we got those. And, of course, new sounds. How about something from a band who is about to unleash a new album that has not been released yet, but some old sounds to get you reacquainted for

unleash a new album that has not been released yet, but some old sounds to get you reacquainted for what might be coming. The War on Drugs are busy finishing work on a new album. Any day now, we should have the new single from The War on Drugs. The new single, of course, you'll hear it here on WYEP. We love The War on Drugs. We know you do, too. Let's go back to the 2017 album, A Deeper Understanding. This one's Holdin' On.

Quartet out of the nation's capital, Oh He Dead, with More Than I Needed. It's off their fourth record, Vertigo, that comes out September the 21st. Glad to hear Oh He Dead on WYEP. Jane's Addiction, thrilled to hear stuff from the second Jane's Addiction album, Ritual De Lo Habitual. It's Sean Fogarty, Deer Tick on the Way, Waxahachie, and Michigander all due up in just a couple of minutes. Here's the sounds of one of the best vocalists that no one ever talks about.

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That's Ben Levent covering Bob Dylan's Things Have Changed here on WYEP. Johnny Blue Skies in the Dark Clouds with Situation. That song is on the terrific new record, Mutiny at Midnight. Johnny Blue Skies in the Dark Clouds will be at the Peterson Event Center on October the 9th. And The Replacements with Kiss Me on the Bus, going back to 1985. My name is Sean Fogarty. It is always a thrill for me to be here with you. I am honored that you think enough of me and, by extension, the radio station to support us for 1 minute, much less 50.

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Just have to. Dave C. today, in for Rosemary, prime time. Am I nervous? And then maybe a little. I don't know. Hey, I don't know what Rosemary's up to today. Maybe she's in a bit of a pickle. I hope not. It's, you know, a pickle joke. Because today is the day for pickle jokes, right? Grace Potter, the latest from her is called Love Me Not at WYEP. Happy Saturday. When I'm

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91.3 WYEP, the latest from Low Cut Connie's Can't Be Wrong. Before that, The Dream Academy, one of my favorites from back in 1985. I was a freshman at Pitt when that song came out, and that song was all the rage, by the way. Life in a Northern Town. Dave in for Rosemary today. Lots of great music coming up this hour. Dave Matthews, My Favorite Cake Song, is on the way this hour, as well as Jack White. Bjork, you gotta hang around. I mean, what else do you got to do, right? You're gonna hang around. Kurt Vile has an excellent new album. It's called Philadelphia's Been Good to Me. From that album, this is Chance to Bleed, right here at 91.3 WYEP.

0: Martinet. Today marks 1 year since federal funding for public media was eliminated, and while that moment has passed, its impact hasn't.
1: A year ago, listeners stepped up to help sustain WYEP. 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I'm Courtney Turco.
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91.3 WYEP. That's the latest from Casey Musgraves. It's called Rhinestone. Before that, Dave Matthews and Too Much. Sylvan Esso was in there as well. Back about 6 years ago, that came out. It's called Ferris Wheel. 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Florence and the Machine are on WYEP.

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91.3 WYEP. Some songs are all about a vibe, and that is definitely about a vibe. Teddy Swims and Mr. Know-It-All. Before that, my favorite Cake song. Dave, by the way, in for Rosemary today. Sheep go to heaven and goats, you know. And you know what? It makes sense, doesn't it? Sheep do go to heaven and goats, well, you know. Anyway, this next one is the latest from Jack White, and it's called G-O-D and the Broken Ribs. It's not God and the Broken Ribs, because G-O-D stands for Garden of Eden. Well, give it a listen. Here's why. It's 91.3 WYEP.

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91.3 WYEP. Jesse Wells with a bit of a Jacob Dylan vibe going there, in my opinion. I'm not disparaging the man, just what I hear when I hear it. Sounds a little like the Wallflowers, and I love it. It's called Won't You Come Out Tonight. Before that, Dire Straits, a classic from way back in 1985. Lots of great music coming up this hour. One for Jenny in Bloomfield. We've got the Sundays on the way, as well as Paul Simon, the Revivalists, Luscious Jackson, Wilco as well. This is Wet Leg at 91.3 WYEP. Thanks for tuning in.

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91.3 WYEP. A couple songs that go really well together there. That's Margaret Glaspie. It's called Michigan. Before that, the Sundays and their interpretation of a Stones tune called Wild Horses. Of course, you probably knew that, didn't you? Dave in for Rosemary today. This is Baby Rose. It's Friends Again at WYEP.

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91.3 WYEP. That's a sound that I sure do crave. Rat Boys there, The World So Madly. When I say it's a sound that I crave, I like that dissonant sound. Bands like The Femmes and Cracker have that dissonant sound, and Rat Boys does as well. They're just a great band, and that's their latest. Before that, we heard from The Revivalists. Paul Simon was in there with the Mother and Child Reunion as well. Fruition is a band that is going to play our neighborhood concert series, which is happening at Allegheny River Trail Park on August 14th. The latest from them is called Oh Well at 91.3 WYEP.

0: Hey, it's Brian Sawarek, and exactly 1 year ago today, Congress eliminated federal funding for public media. What happened next reminded us why WYEP has been part of the Pittsburgh community for more than 50 years.
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That's the latest from the Beths. It's called Till My Heart Stops at 91.3 WYEP. Dave C. in for Rosemary today. Luscious Jackson before that with one from back in, 1996. It feels like just yesterday. The Naked Eye. That is a great song. At least I think it's a great song. I hope you're enjoying the music as much as I am playing it for you today. Hey, this is the $20 campaign at WYEP. We're marking 1 year since federal funding for public media ended. 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Once again, that's 412-888-0404. 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

91.3 WYEP. Apparently at a party for charity some years ago, Carly Simon paid somebody, well, she didn't pay somebody, someone paid a lot of money, and Carly whispered to that person who the song You're So Vain was about. I could look all this up on the internet, but I'm not gonna. But I always heard it was about Warren Beatty. Is it about Warren Beatty? I don't know. Carly, if you're listening, please... Yeah, Carly's listening. Give us a call. Let us know. Before that, the Tedeschi Trucks Band kicked off the hour with Future Soul. Dave C. in for Rosemary today. I promised the Violent Femmes earlier, and the Violent Femmes, you shall have this hour, as well as music from Blues Traveler, Arcade Fire, my favorite Arcade Fire song, Elvis Costello, the Lemonheads, Brandi Carlile, a lot of great music coming up. So hang around. Fruit Bats now on WYEP.

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91.3 WYEP, the latest from Weezer featuring members of the band Wednesday, is called We Might As Well Be Strangers. Before that, the Violent Femmes from their self-titled debut album. That, of course, was Blister in the Sun. You know, that album is the album when people ask, what's your desert island disc? The one that you would bring with you because you literally like every song on the album. I

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You could dance to that one, couldn't you? 91.3 WYEP, Mount Joy, along with Gigi Perez there, and In the Middle. Dave with you on your Saturday afternoon. Before that, Blues Traveler and the Runaround from the 4 album back in 1994. Man, it seems like such a long time ago. I remember playing these songs on different radio stations back in the day, and it sure is a joy for me to be able to come in here and play them for you today. I really hope you're enjoying the music as much as I am playing it. And I love this one. It's Arcade Fire, ready to start. 91.3 WYEP. Feel free to turn it up.

0: Hey, I'm Erin Dawes. It's been 1 year since public media lost federal funding. And for WYEP, that anniversary is an important reminder.
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91.3 WYEP. They call themselves Bridget Calls Me Baby. They're from Chicago. That's called I Can Take the Sun Out of the Sky. Before that, Elvis Costello, a classic from him back in 1977, Watching the Detectives. Dave C. with you today. 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That's 412-888-0404. That's going to do it for me. I'll be back again tomorrow morning from 8 to 11. I hope you can join me. This is the latest from Mumford & Sons at WYEP.

Thank you very much, David. He was sitting in for Rosemary today. We will catch you in the morning, good buddy. I'm Rhett. Lots and lots of rain. So this is what the upper 70s feels like. It's been a moment. Glad you're here. Let's do music. This is Pittsburgh's independent music source, 91.3 WYEP and WYEP HD, Pittsburgh, online at WYEP.org. It's blues time in the city.

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18 minutes into the hour, 91.3 WYEP, classic John Thomas Orchestra, the track Heartbreak, going back to the 1960s, Buddy Guy with the band Switchfoot, right before that Last Man Standing, Angelique Francis, and the track was Defeated. Nice article on her in the latest issue of Living Blues Magazine. Little Harold Davenport kicked it all off with a track from his latest album. I'm Rhett. Welcome to Big Town Blues, 4 hours of today's blues and throwbacks on the front burner today. Our spotlight on the blues, West Coast Blues Band, right on top of having 20 years in this bringing the blues business. This is the Anthony Paul Soul Orchestra, Will Jordan. He's the front man. The album, What Can We Do? This is You Lie Like a Rug. You enjoy.

WYEP Big Town Blues, 37 minutes into the hour. You know, as a listener, you matter to WYEP, and we're grateful for your support. Now, 1 year after federal funding was eliminated, it's your generosity that helps keep this station strong. 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Stacy Mitchart from his latest album. Kelly Baker right before that, from her latest album. Some PC Band in the music set and Rick Vito. This is new music by Bridget Purdy. Her album, Mother of the Crossroads, Big Town Blues, WYEP.

0: Believe it or not, it's been 1 year since public media lost federal funding support. 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

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Big Town Blues, Mark Seiler right before Shaylin Band, Highway 51. Mickey Jr. in the set, Johnny Taylor, Russ Green wrapping up our first hour. Three more hours to go. 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

I call it a harp, it's a harmonica. I like that. Make me think you's a blues man.

41 minutes into the hour, Boogie Baby, Let's Boogie Baby. That's Little Milton Campbell. Right before that, Bob Cortori along with Bobby Rush. Liz Mandeville, Red Top in that music set. Some Southern Soul also from Willie Clayton. A year ago, federal funding for public media was eliminated. 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Big Town Blues, I'm Afraid to Fall Asleep. This is new music from Albert Castilla. The album is called Grits and Glory, Big Town Blues.

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Big Town Blues, Peter Carr from Jersey Town.

What? Now, baby, you know I ain't going down, you know, this big road by myself. Now, if I can't take you, I'm gonna carry somebody else, because I

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It's my own fault.

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Hi, I'm Rosemary Welsh here with Andy Cook, and you may not realize this, but it's been exactly 1 year since the loss of federal funding, and WYEP is still here because

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1: WYEP Big Town Blues, Carlos Johnson, along with John Premer and company, tribute to Teresa's Lounge, the album, and she's 19 years old. Donald Ray Johnson, rocking in the same old boat. Pearl Taylor and Jive, I Like Your Clapton, the track You've Changed, locally out and about tonight. You can check out the Inside Out at the Gator Billy Festival in Salina, PA, the Aces over in Lawrenceville at the Pitch, Soulful Femme, Big Swickley Brewery in Swickley, PA, Pierce Dipner at the Giant Oaks in Findleyville. Tomorrow, turning the page on Sunday, Billy Price, Johnny Rawls, and Blues Summit together at Moondogs. Cyril Neville also in town tomorrow at Heartwood Acres. Miss Freddie and her band at Leechburg Public Library, and Jimmy Adler at Houlihan's, and he'll be at 565 Live on Monday. That's Jimmy Adler. Books about the blues, Steve Cushing's book, Blues Before Sunrise, Guitar Slingers, and Backbeaters, available University of Illinois Press. The Blues Before Sunrise. Down Here, that's the new album by Eddie 9V. It's going to drop soon. Don't have an exact date on it. Morgan Freeman's Symphonic Blues Experience. The album drops in mid-August. Record Recall. This week, we go back to the 3rd of February, 1996. The album we featured, Sad Street, by Bobby Blue Bland. This is 20 Room House, a Record Recall on 91.3 WYEP Big Town Blues.

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Just a smile. Just a glance. The Prince of Darkness. He just walked past. There's been a lot of people, and they've had a lot to say. But this time, I'm gonna tell it my way. There was a town, there was a strange little town they call the world. It's a lonely, lonely little town. Till one day a stranger appeared, and their hearts rejoiced, and the sad little town was happy again. But there were some that doubted. They disbelieved, so they mocked him. And a stranger, he went away. Now the sad little town that was sad yesterday, it's a lot sadder today. I walked in a lot of places I never should have been. But I know that the Messiah, he will come again.